0: 4 su sata. Ovo je Glas Hrvatske. Slijede vijesti na engleskom jeziku.
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3: And a warm welcome to all of our listeners. My name is Nikola Badovinac, and these are the top stories for Thursday, the 30th of July, 2026. Government holds final session before summer recess. Economy minister dismisses price hikes after increase in fuel costs. Croatian clubs in European competition. The government today held its final session before a three-week summer recess. In his opening remarks, Prime Minister Andrej Plenković reviewed the government's key activities over the past week, as well as Wednesday's election of Josip Vardović as president of the Croatian Olympic Committee.
4: We propose that the Olympic Committee continues its close cooperation with the government to eliminate all

0: identify the irregularities, and hold those responsible accountable. At the same time, we believe investment in Croatian sport must remain a priority, especially greater investment in sports infrastructure, national teams, clubs, coaches, athletes, and young people, while encouraging wider participation in sport. This is already a government priority, reflected in the significant funding it has invested in Croatian sport.
1: Veterans Minister Tomo Medved said the government would further expand the search at the Petrovačka Dola landfill, one of several confirmed mass grave sites in Vukovar, Srijem County, in an effort to recover all possible remains of victims from the homeland war. Croatia is still searching for 1,725 people who have been missing since the Greater Serbian aggression against Croatia began in early 1991.
0: Petrovačka Dola is the most demanding search site in the history of efforts to locate missing persons from the homeland war. The site presents unprecedented challenges because it served for years as an active landfill for Vukovar and the surrounding area. Investigations have been ongoing for more than 4 years, leading to the recovery and identification of the remains of 38 people. Through its decisions, the government has ensured that Petrovačka Dola is no longer treated as a landfill, but is officially recognized as a mass grave site from the homeland war.
1: The government also confirmed it will allocate nearly 126 million euros to help reduce debts owed by hospitals and other public health care institutions to pharmaceutical wholesalers, while ensuring patients across Croatia continue to receive an equal standard of medical care. Health Minister Irena Hrstić.
0: These funds will be distributed to all hospitals and healthcare institutions, regardless of whether they are founded by the state or by local and regional governments. The allocation will be based on two criteria, the level of outstanding overdue obligations and each institution's performance.
1: The government has signed an agreement with the Beretta Holding Group, owner of the iconic Italian firearms manufacturer, to build a small-caliber ammunitions factory in Zadar County. The project is expected to boost Croatia's economy and strengthen its position as a reliable defense partner within the European Union and NATO. Prime Minister Plenković.
0: I am confident that Beretta's technological expertise, knowledge and established business practices, combined with Croatia's commitment to rebuilding this industry domestically, will strengthen Croatia's position within the European Union and NATO. This memorandum of understanding marks an important step forward, paving the way for the construction of an ammunition factory, as well as short and long-term investments. It will contribute to Croatia's economic growth, increase exports and further strengthen our defense industry.
1: Finance Minister Tomislav Ćorić said he does not expect consumer prices to rise in the short term, despite significantly higher fuel prices at the pumps, particularly for regular diesel and the diesel used by farmers and fishermen, which increased by 16 and 19 cents per liter, respectively.
0: Announcements of consumer price increases, particularly those based on a short-term rise in fuel prices, are certainly not justified. We are already seeing significantly lower petroleum prices on global markets than we did last week. If this trend continues over the next 10 days, the government's next price adjustment will bring a noticeable reduction in the prices of both diesel and petrol.
1: And that wraps up the news. Sports and weather are next.
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1: In European club football, Varaždin lost 2-0 to Jablonec in the Czech Republic this evening. Unfortunately, the defeat resulted in a 4-3 aggregate loss, ending Varaždin's Conference League campaign. The forecast for Friday calls for plenty of sunshine and hot. Winds weak, while the Adriatic coast will get a weak to moderate easterly, followed by a southwesterly during the day. Morning lows of 16 to 20 degrees Celsius in the interior, and from 22 to 27 along the coast. We'll give it a daytime highs of between 33 and 38 degrees around the country. And looking at the days ahead, mostly sunny around the continent. Passing clouds on Saturday could lead to light afternoon showers in higher elevations. Winds weak, and coming in out of the southeast and northeast. Light passing clouds on Saturday along the northern coast, with a chance of isolated rain in the Istrian Peninsula. A southwesterly wind to switch to a northeasterly on Sunday in the north, followed by a southerly and southeasterly. And that wraps up the news. Be sure to follow us on social media. For the entire team here at the Voice of Croatia, this is Nikola Badovinac wishing you a pleasant remainder of the day.
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Petco segment to 0.5%, as well as a continued drop in industrial non-food products. The positive trend is clear and encouraging. However, we won't be satisfied until we bring the rate of inflation in Croatia to the level of the Eurozone average. We believe that in the coming months, the rate of inflation will additionally converge, and in the first quarter next year, we will talk about inflation that is not at the level of the Eurozone as something of the past. We can't influence the situation in the Middle East, but what we can influence are certain domestic drivers of inflation. We will resolve them in the coming period to the end. Although there have been no new cases of African swine fever for 2 days, it is extremely important to respect biosecurity measures, warned Agriculture Minister David Vlajic after a meeting with local authorities in Požega Slavonia County. The culling of wild boars is underway, veterinary inspections will be stepped up, and state and customs inspectors are intensifying their control over the trade in meat and cured meat products, because according to the minister, meat from neighboring countries is still being smuggled in. Every long-term lease agreement will have to be confirmed by a notary public. This is one of the novelties of the law on lease of apartments, according to which long-term lease agreements have already begun, so far in 11 cities. The existing law on lease of apartments from 1996 does not sufficiently regulate the apartment rental market, which increased by 50% last year alone compared to the year before. The new law brings a number of provisions. One of them is that every long-term lease agreement will have to be confirmed by a notary public. Emphasized Minister Branko Bačić, who presented the new lease act. Every new lease contract will need to be written as a notary public act or certified by a notary public. This enables foreclosure without a previous long-lasting legal procedure for evictions or payment. This achieves a legally stronger relationship between the two parties. With this solemnization, we are making it easier for the apartment owner, in the event of a termination of the contract, to collect payments that haven't been made. And what, among other things, is determined in the lease agreement procedure? Tomislav Jukic, the head of the Directorate for Implementation of Housing Policy. We were aware that we need to regulate many issues, such as who pays for the building reserve fund and when, who has the right to make repairs and adaptations. The content of the lease record, which contains an inventory list and photographs of the apartment and is signed by the landlord and tenant, is determined by law. The Agency for Legal Transactions and Real Estate Brokerage a few days ago began connecting landlords and tenants, said Director Dragan Hristov. We have 61 connected landlords in 11 cities where we sent our teams. These are Zagreb, Split, Rijeka, Osijek, Zadar, Dubrovnik, Pula, Poreč, Karlovac, Petrinja and Sisak. So far, two landlord-tenant contracts have been signed with the agency, and it is expected that after the successful first round of long-term lease negotiations under the new rules, the number of contracts will grow. The A7 motorway project from Križišće to Žuta Lokva is a key infrastructural step forward in connecting Primorje, Gorski Kotar and Lika Senj counties. A contract worth 252 million euros, excluding VAT, was signed in Crikvenica, which means that work can begin on the most demanding part of the construction site, between Jadranovo and Selce. Deputy Prime Minister and Minister of the Sea, Transport and Infrastructure, Oleg Butković. Towards Žuta Lokva, about 3 months ago, we signed for construction on the first part worth 150 million euros from Križišće to Jadranovo, and works will begin at the end of the month. This is a second portion, which is somewhat longer, much more technically complex, and financially more demanding. This is 250 million euros, meaning currently a total of 400 million euros. These are not European funds, these are funds that are exclusively from Croatian motorways. When we talk about this part of the county, this is the first big significant investment into road traffic infrastructure for more than 45 years. We are building a motorway that will, in tourism and economically, bring this entire part of Primorje Gorski Kotar County closer to Rijeka and European cities. The Minister of Labor presented the results of supervision of the payment of minimum wages in cooperation with the Tax Administration and the State Inspectorate. The first major control was carried out a little over a year and a half ago when it was determined that around 16,000 workers received a salary lower than the prescribed one, and notifications were sent to employers. State Secretary Ivan Vidiš commented on the current situation. We can say that in June 2026 we have 5,164 workers who received salaries below the state minimum. That is a reduction of 67%.

0: consent, and what is important to us is that we acted preventively and employers reacted to the notifications they received in their inboxes. And through these media appearances, we had as connected institutions. Thus, we created preventive activity and a deterring effect to payment of salaries that are illegal. The Croatian Institute of Public Health has warned employers and agencies that employ foreign workers that third country nationals who require a visa to enter Croatia must undergo a health checkup for their first temporary stay before arriving in our country. This primarily concerns workers from Asian and African countries such as India, Bangladesh, the Philippines, Egypt, Uzbekistan, and Nepal. All of them must obtain a certificate of health and vaccination status before arriving in Croatia. Taking a quick look at sports, three Croatian teams competed in qualifications for UEFA competitions last night. In qualifications for the Europa League, Hajduk Split did not manage to preserve their two-goal lead from the first leg. In Cyprus, they were defeated by Paphos 4-0 in extra time. Dario Melnjak. I don't know why this happens in away matches. We agreed to something else, and then the opponent really pressured us and created chances, and we didn't succeed in taking it to the end. Hajduk will continue in the third qualification round for the Conference League. Rijeka will also advance in the Conference League after defeating Derry City in Northern Ireland 1-0. Rijeka coach Matijaš Kek. I think we deserved to advance, but we didn't enter the game well. As the game went on, we scored at the right moment. Rijeka's next opponent will be Ilves from Finland. Hajduk will face Žalgiris from Vilnius. Meanwhile, Dinamo will face Žalgiris from Kaunas in Champions League qualifications. And Varaždin did not manage to maintain their 3-2 lead against Czech side Jablonec yesterday, suffering a defeat in the return leg of 2-0. Coach Nikola Šafarić. We knocked ourselves out of the competition, naively, as if we were impressed, but Europe doesn't forgive. And the Croatian Football League gets underway this weekend. Dinamo and Slaven Belupo are currently on the pitch at the Maksimir Stadium in Zagreb in the first game of the season. And the weather forecast for Croatia tomorrow, mainly sunny and very hot. During the afternoon, Gorski Kotar and the Istrian interior may see the odd shower or light rain. Winds will be light in the interior with a moderate southeasterly in eastern Croatia. The coast will see a light Bora wind through the night into the morning, followed by a moderate southwesterly in places. Morning temperatures will range between 14 and 19 degrees Celsius in the interior and between 22 and 27 degrees on the coast. Highs for the day are expected to range between 34 and 39 degrees Celsius. Before we leave you, here's a quick recap of the day's headlines. Inflation in Croatia at 3.9%. Work to begin on A7 motorway from Križišće to Žuta Lokva. Hajduk and Rijeka continue in UEFA competitions. And that brings us to the end of this news bulletin. Thank you for joining us this evening. For Croatian Radio Television and the Voice of Croatia, I'm Branko Lozančić.
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3: And a warm welcome to all of our listeners. My name is Nikola Badovinac, and these are the top stories for Friday, the 31st of July, 2026. Inflation drops slightly month on month. Major influx of illegal migrants into Spanish territory. Hajduk drops into Conference League contention. There are tentative signs that Croatia's long spell of high inflation is beginning to ease. Annual inflation slowed to 3.9% in July from 4.5% in June, while consumer prices fell just 0.2% month on month. Finance Minister Tomislav Ćorić.
4: These results, together with last month's figures, confirm a positive trend that is both clear and encouraging. However, the government will not be satisfied until Croatia's average inflation rate is brought into line with the Eurozone average.
3: A contract was signed today for the construction of a section of motorway between Jadranovo and Selce. The 12-kilometer route, one of the most technically demanding on Croatia's northern Adriatic coast, will include 11 bridges and viaducts and 8 tunnel tubes. The project is valued at 252 million euros and is expected to be completed in 3.5 years. Infrastructure Minister Oleg Butković.
4: We are building a motorway that will include numerous tunnels and viaducts because of the challenging terrain. This major infrastructure project will boost the economy of Primorje-Gorski Kotar County, strengthen its links with Rijeka and other European cities, and significantly improve connectivity across the region.
3: Agriculture Minister David Vlajčić has warned farmers and consumers that failing to comply with strict biosecurity measures could put Croatia's entire pig farming industry at risk. The warning comes as the country faces another serious outbreak of African swine fever.
4: The disease is spreading rapidly in neighboring countries. In Serbia, for example, the number of euthanized pigs and the infection rate are 6 times higher. Despite this situation, there are reports from Dalmatia that illegally sourced meat has been smuggled into restaurants. It is incomprehensible that Croatia's entire pig farming sector is being put at risk for someone's personal profit.
3: Tens of thousands of illegal migrants crossed the border from Morocco into Ceuta, Spain's autonomous city on the North African coast. An estimated 60,000 migrants from all over Africa entered the enclave in a single day. Spanish Prime Minister Pedro Sanchez condemned the mass influx, calling it a violation of Spain's territorial integrity.
4: This is the result of a deliberate, self-serving interpretation of a Supreme Court ruling by criminal networks and people smugglers acting in their own interests. The ruling confirms an earlier judgment by the High Court of Justice of Andalusia, which says that people who enter Spain by sea directly across the border may remain in the country.
3: EU leaders, including European Commission President Ursula von der Leyen and Italian Prime Minister Giorgia Meloni, were quick to condemn the latest wave of illegal migration.
4: The images coming from Ceuta are unacceptable. We cannot allow anyone to come to our union without abiding by our rules. Dangerous crossings must stop immediately. Smuggling networks must be dismantled and returns must be swift as our rules allow. The images coming from Ceuta are striking and demonstrate once again that uncontrolled illegal immigration poses a concrete threat to the security of Europe's borders. Italy will not stand by and watch. The relevant bodies are prepared to intervene to defend the borders and the safety of citizens, including the suspension of the Schengen area with Spain. On illegal immigration, we will not yield an inch, defending the borders, stopping human traffickers, and ensuring effective repatriations will continue to be the line of this government.
3: And that wraps up the news. Sports and weather are next.
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3: In sports, Hajduk's Europa League campaign came to an end after a 4-0 defeat to Paphos FC in Cyprus. They will now face Lithuanian side Žalgiris in the third qualifying round of the UEFA Conference League, with the first leg set for August 6th in Vilnius. Coach Gonzalo Garcia.
5: The reality is that Paphos has amazing players with experience. The fact that we play an excellent game in the first leg or in the first game minimize their quality. And I think that we as a team, we can minimize their quality. But today, what we had to do, we didn't do it. And yes, we went into survival mode. Probably the fact that we have these two goals advantage, as he said before, put in our head something that we had to survive. But for me, we have space, time and everything to play and to do the same game we did there.
3: Meanwhile, Rijeka booked their place in the next round of qualifying for the Conference League after a 2-0 aggregate win over Derry City. They now take on Finnish side Ilves, with the first leg scheduled for Rijeka next Thursday. Coach Matijaž Kek.
4: I think our fans are pleased that we've gone through. We know and they know that we can play much better and we'll keep improving as time goes on. A big thank you to the Armada and all our fans for their incredible support in Derry.
3: The forecast for Saturday calls for clear and sunny skies and hot to very hot. A small chance of rain after midday in higher elevations and parts of the Istrian Peninsula. Winds weak, while the Adriatic coast will get an easterly wind in the morning, followed by a moderate southwesterly. Morning lows of 14 to 19 degrees Celsius in the interior and from 22 to 27 on the coast will give it a daytime highs of between 33 and 40 degrees around the country. And looking at the days ahead, more sunshine and even hotter temperatures, light clouds possible in higher elevations. Moderate cloud cover along the northern coast with clear and sunny skies elsewhere. Weak winds along the entire coast. A heat wave warning remains in effect. And that wraps up the news. Be sure to follow us on social media. For the entire team here at the Voice of Croatia, this is Nikola Badovinac wishing you a pleasant remainder of the day.
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2: Join us again at the same time tomorrow.